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Whitney here, hanging out with you on your Sunday night, my favorite day of the whole week. I don't know about you, but it felt so good to be in the house of the Lord today and worship our Heavenly Father. Let us worship Him right now together. I'll be here hanging out with you until midnight.

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4: 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He didn't say push harder. 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Because when God fills you, you don't just survive. 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
2: 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Jeremiah 29:11.
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Uplifting and encouraging, Life 90.5. Acts 4:31 is our verse of the day today. It says, after they prayed, the place where they were meeting was shaken, and they were all filled with the Holy Spirit and spoke the word of God boldly. This verse shows the power of prayer and the boldness that comes from the Holy Spirit. The believers were facing pressure and opposition, but instead of giving into fear, they prayed, and God strengthened them. So today, if you are in a fearful or unknown situation, fall to your knees, hold out your hands, and pray to our Father in heaven, and be strengthened by Him.

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I am Whitney, and I am so glad that you are here spending your Memorial Day weekend tuning in. I've got some more of your favorite music on the way and some encouragement too. I'll be here until midnight.

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6: 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He doesn't want you to take that leap of faith that God wants you to take. You see, Satan wants you to live in fear of your future. But God wants you to have courage, my friend. 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

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During this Memorial Weekend, pause, remember, and give thanks for the men and women who gave their lives serving our country. As we spend time with family and friends this weekend, may we also remember the sacrifice, courage, and freedom we've been given, and the God who remains faithful through every season.

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2: I've been washed in the water, washed in the blood, I'm as good as it.

uplifting and encouraging. 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Psalm 4:4 says, "Be angry and do not sin. Meditate within your heart on your bed and be still, Selah." Selah is mentioned a lot of times in the book of Psalms, and it means to pause and reflect on what you just read. Emotions themselves aren't necessarily the problem, but it's what we do with them that matters. God understands when we feel frustrated, hurt, or overwhelmed, but He calls us to pause, reflect, and respond with wisdom instead of reacting in anger. Be still is such a peaceful invitation. Sometimes the best thing we can do is quiet our hearts before God and let Him bring clarity and peace.

Life 90.5. I hope everyone is having a wonderful Memorial Day weekend. I am Whitney, and I am so excited to be here hanging out with you, bringing you your favorite music. Let us worship the Lord together and make a joyful noise unto Him, just like it says in Psalm 100.

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3: We've all heard stories of the Mandalorian bounty hunter and a child.
2: In the new Star Wars movie, The Mandalorian and Grogu, a popular Disney Plus series gets the full-scale cinematic treatment. 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He's a man of few words who has also become an unlikely surrogate father to a little Yoda-like guy.

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2: In the new Star Wars movie, The Mandalorian and Grogu, a popular Disney Plus series gets the full-scale cinematic treatment. The result is equal parts cool, cute, and nostalgic, if a bit predictable. The Mandalorian is an armor-clad bounty hunter named Din Djarin. He's a man of few words who has also become an unlikely surrogate father to a little Yoda-like guy named Grogu. Now they've got a new assignment, rescuing Jabba the Hutt's son, Rata. What could possibly go wrong? The Mandalorian and Grogu is a lightweight, standalone adventure. Families will find a bit of Star Wars spirituality and a lot of bloodless violence. So we're giving The Mandalorian and Grogu a 3.5 out of 5 for family friendliness. Read the full review at PluggedIn.com/radio. I'm Adam Holtz with the Plugged In Movie Review by Focus on the Family.
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life-changing music, Life 90.5. Acts 4:31 is our verse of the day, and it says, after they prayed, the place where they were meeting was shaken, and they were all filled with the Holy Spirit and spoke the word of God boldly. This reminds us there is power in prayer. When the believers prayed together, God filled them with boldness and strength through the Holy Spirit. So whatever you're facing tonight, don't underestimate what God can do when his people pray in the mighty name of Jesus.

0: That's Peter Burton here on your Life 90.5. If you are a fan of his and you are looking to see him in concert, he is coming to our area on the I've Got a Fire tour. He'll be here in October in Huntersville and Little River and Moorhead City. So good driving range of our area. And we've got a lot of concerts, summer concerts, fall concerts, and we even have some Christmas concerts up on our website. 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

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Whitney here, hanging out with you on your Sunday night. I am so glad that you are here. Let us make a joyful noise to the Lord together. 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
3: Toby Mac, Chris Tomlin, and Third Day are going on tour together this fall. And if that sentence doesn't get you excited, I don't know what will. This has genuinely never happened before. Three of the most influential artists in Christian music history all on one stage for a limited run of just 12 dates this November. We're talking about a combined legacy that includes over 55 number one singles, multiple Grammy Awards, and decades of songs that have shaped the genre. And here's what makes it even more interesting. All three acts will be rotating closing sets each night. So the show is a little different every single time. No opener, no filler, just three headliners trading off all night long. Toby Mac said it best. It'll be a night diverse in musical styles, but woven together in heart and soul. Chris Tomlin called it transformational, and Third Day called it historic. Really, all three of them are right. Tickets for the tour are on sale now. I'm Rachel James with Music News.
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1: 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Jeremiah 29:11.
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8:28 says, and we know that in all things God works for the good of those who love him, who have been called according to his purpose. This verse is a powerful reminder that God can work through every part of our story. The good moments, the difficult seasons, the unexpected changes, and even the heartbreaks. It doesn't say everything is good, but it does say God can bring good through it. When life feels uncertain, this verse reminds us that God is still working behind the scenes, even when we can't fully see it yet.

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1: 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That is it for me tonight. I am heading out of studio. I hope everyone has a wonderful Memorial Day tomorrow. And I want to leave you with that verse of the day today. It's coming from Acts 4, verse 31. It says, after they prayed, the place where they were meeting was shaken. And they were all filled with the Holy Spirit and spoke the word of God boldly.

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1: 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Jeremiah 29:11.
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Life 90.5, good morning. That's Casting Crowns. If we've ever needed you, we need you now. Just getting our Monday morning and Memorial Day started today, the 25th of May. This is Jim Stevens with you till 6 this morning, playing the Carolina Coast favorite Christian music. And right now we get right back into music with Lauren Daigle, her latest. 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
3: 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You've taken the worst moment of her life and made it into who she is.
2: 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She's just gotten out of prison, and Kenna desperately wants to reconnect with her daughter. She's being raised by an older couple who likely would have been Kenna's in-laws if she hadn't accidentally killed their son in a drug-related car crash 7 years before. Then Kenna begins to fall for her dead ex's best friend, Ledger. The result is a raging river of drama that includes just about all the content concerns you can think of for a PG-13 movie, including sensuality, profanity, and substance abuse. So we're giving Reminders of Him a 2 out of 5 for family friendliness. You can read the full review at PluggedIn.com/radio. I'm Adam Holtz for Plugged In by Focus on the Family.
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1: Great song from Matthew West. I'm loved not because I'm good. I'm loved by God because He is good. I'm lifting up, encouraging you on this Monday, Memorial Day, national holiday, and thanks for joining us here at Life 90.5. Well, outside this morning, we do have some clouds and not cooling down a whole lot. We're in the low 70s for the most part. We do have about a 20% chance of showers for this morning. And for today, looking at variably to mostly cloudy skies with a chance of rain in our forecast at times. Highs this afternoon into the low.

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1: It uplifts me. 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
2: I've got so much to be thankful for. Look, I got a

Forest Frank. Life-changing music there. That is thankful. That is life-changing when you have an attitude of gratitude. Jim Stevens here with you, getting our Memorial Day holiday underway. It's Monday, the 25th of May. And today's life verse comes from James chapter 1. Understand this, dear brothers and sisters. You must all be quick to listen, slow to speak, and slow to get angry. That's James chapter 1, verse 19. It's our life verse this Monday morning.

That is Mac Powell and Third Day with their classic Soul on Fire on Life 90.5. And good morning. This is Jim Stevens with you on a Monday, starting our new week, although the weekend continues for most, I believe. It's Memorial Day, a national holiday, as we remember and honor those who gave their lives, paid the ultimate price for our freedoms and for our nation. It's Memorial Day. Well, it's also Monday, and every Monday we have Ministry Focus, although we don't have a Ministry Focus today. But coming up this coming Monday, we'll have the Wilmington Conservatory of Fine Arts joining us. They're going to be presenting America 250, Stars and Stripes, and that'll be on June the 6th at the Wilson Center. We'll hear all about that next Monday. There'll be our Ministry Focus again on June the 1st. Come in and talk with Craig Thomas. So mark that on your calendar. You won't want to miss that. And if you can, you won't want to miss their special presentation at the Wilson Center June 6th. Get all the details on our website at life905.com.

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0: life-changing music on this Monday morning. That is Caleb and John and Finished. This is Jim Stevens with you. It's Monday, the 25th of May. Hope you've had a good weekend. And for many, if not most, the weekend continues. Today's a national holiday as we celebrate Memorial Day. Outside, starting our morning, not cooling down a whole lot. We're in the low 70s. We do have a few clouds around, about a 20% chance of some showers. And for today, we're looking at variably to mostly cloudy. There will be a chance of showers throughout our day, off and on, and highs today warming into the low 80s. Well, let's right back into music. Here's Sepp Schluter now on Life 90.5 and Won't Start Now.
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But you were with them in the fire, and they walked out the next day. 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

Life 90.5 with a classic from Brandon Heath, Give Me Your Eyes. Uplifting and encouraging you as we head into my second hour with you this Monday morning, Memorial Day, a national holiday. I'm with you till 6 this morning when we'll hear from Craig and Mandy for Life in the Morning. And right now we get right back into music. I love this old-fashioned song from Micah Tyler. 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
4: Toby Mac, Chris Tomlin, and Third Day are going on tour together this fall. And if that sentence doesn't get you excited, I don't know what will. This has genuinely never happened before. Three of the most influential artists in Christian music history all on one stage for a limited run of just 12 dates this November. We're talking about a combined legacy that includes over 55 number one singles, multiple Grammy Awards, and decades of songs that have shaped the genre. And here's what makes it even more interesting. All three acts will be rotating closing sets each night. So the show is a little different every single time. No opener, no filler, just three headliners trading off all night long. Toby Mac said it best. It'll be a night diverse in musical styles, but woven together in heart and soul. Chris Tomlin called it transformational, and Third Day called it historic. Really, all three of them are right. Tickets for the tour are on sale now. I'm Rachel James with Music News.
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That is Blessing Offer, Lift Me Up. Uplifting and encouraging you on Life 90.5. Good morning. This is Jim Stevens with you. It's Monday.

Jamie McDonald, Ain't No Way. Uplifting, encouraging you as we get this holiday, national holiday underway. It's Memorial Day, always the last Monday in May, to honor those who paid the ultimate sacrifice, gave their lives for our freedoms and our nation. Happy Memorial Day, and I hope it's a nice long 3-day holiday weekend for you. Outside this morning, we're kind of muggy. Low, maybe even mid-70s, and we're looking at partly cloudy skies. Today will be variably cloudy to mostly cloudy at times, and we do have a chance of showers throughout our day. Eventually, we're heading for the mid-80s for this afternoon's high. Well, let's get right back into music. Here's Josiah Queen and Make Heaven Crowded on Life 90.5.

God, I'm just grateful for you. That is Elevation Worship on Life 90.5. Uplifting, upcouraging music as you get a Monday morning started, 25th of May, and today, of course, a national holiday. Our life verse today comes from James chapter 1. It says, "Understand this, my dear brothers and sisters. You must all be quick to listen, slow to speak, and slow to get angry." That's James chapter 1, verse 19, and it's our life verse on this Monday morning.

Micah Tyler with Praise the Lord. Uplifting, encouraging music for you this Monday morning, national holiday, as we celebrate Memorial Day, this 25th of May. Thanks for joining us this morning. Usually Mondays means ministry focus, and unfortunately we don't have a ministry focus for this morning, but we do have one coming in this coming Monday, June 1st. The Wilmington Conservatory of Fine Arts will be joining Craig Thomas next Monday, June 1st, from 9 till 10, talking about their presentation, America 250, Stars and Stripes. That'll be at the Wilson Center. You can mark your calendar for that as well. That's June the 6th. And you can get all the details by listening next Monday between 9 and 10 on our Ministry Focus. Now, if you have a local ministry and would like to share what God's doing through your ministry with our listeners, we'd love to hear from you. It's easy to do. 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

Gonna be all right. That is Matt Maher with his latest on Life 90.5. Jim Stevens here with you this Monday morning, 25th of May, and a national holiday. It's Memorial Day. Outside this morning, temperatures in the low to mid 70s and do have some clouds around. Slight chance of rain, about a 20% chance of rain. For today, we're looking at variably cloudy to at times mostly cloudy. And again, some rain showers possible throughout our day today. Eventually, we're heading into the low 80s. Well, let's right back into music now. Here's Megan Woods and I Believe in You on Life 90.5.

uplifting and encouraging you with Jordan Feliz there and The River as we start my final hour with you on this Monday morning, May the 25th, a national holiday as we celebrate Memorial Day. I'll be with you till 6 this morning playing the Carolina Coast favorite Christian music. Of course, coming up at 6, it's Life in the Morning with Craig and Mandy. Maybe best of Life in the Morning this morning since it is a holiday. But I'll be here with you till 6. And right now, we're going to get right back into music. Here's Consumed by Fire with Higher Places on Life 90.5.

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2: 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You and I can be sure that nothing and no one can stop our God. He never loses control, and nothing ever takes him by surprise. 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He cannot be stopped. 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

That's Washed from Elevation Rhythm on Life 90.5. Uplifting, encouraging music on this Monday morning, national holiday, Memorial Day, as we celebrate and remember those who paid the ultimate price. They gave their lives for our freedoms and our nation. Happy Memorial Day. And I hope it's a day off for you. It's a national holiday. Many people will have a nice long 3-day weekend. Well, outside this morning, kind of muggy. Temperatures in the low to mid 70s. Slight chance of rain, about 25% chance of rain. And for today, we're looking at variably to mostly cloudy, off and on throughout our day, with a chance of some showers and highs eventually warming into the low 80s. 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
1: 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Jeremiah 29:11.
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0: He waits for me, and he'll wait for anyone. Zach Williams with a great song, a life-changing song here on Life 90.5 this Monday morning, Memorial Day. And our life verse is a good one from James chapter 1. Good advice, a good word. It says, understand this, my dear brothers and sisters, you must all be quick to listen, slow to speak, and slow to get angry. Great advice, and it's from God's Word, too. It's James chapter 1, verse 19, our life verse on this Monday morning Memorial Day.
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Life 90.5 and Francesca Battistelli with her classic, The Breakup Song. Love that song. And I hope you're having a good Monday morning. Today's a national holiday as we celebrate Memorial Day. Today, the 25th of May. 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Starting this week, Northside Church will have Grief Share. That'll be every Wednesday at 6:45. 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And you can get all the details about that on our website at life905.com. 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
2: Sometimes I feel

That is Forrest Frank, Thankful. What a great song for this day, Memorial Day, as we are thankful for those who gave their lives for our freedom and for our nation. And we're thankful for the families, too, that were left behind. They have paid the ultimate price, and their families have paid it as well, losing a loved one. It is Memorial Day. It is a national holiday, and I hope you have a wonderful day today, but remember what it's all about. Coming up in just a moment, it'll be Life in the Morning, maybe Best of Life in the Morning, I'm not sure. Craig and Mandy are coming your way any way it happens, and that'll be starting at 6. You won't want to miss that. And I hope you have a wonderful day today on this national holiday. Starting out our morning, we've been kind of muggy all morning, low to mid-70s. We're heading for the low 80s today, variably to mostly cloudy throughout our day today with a chance of showers in our forecast as well. Well, I'll be back with you early tomorrow morning on a Tuesday, and I leave you now with Josiah Queen. This is Dusty Bibles on Life 90.5. Have a great day and happy Memorial Day.

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1: Dean, I come from a full family of military. My dad was in the Air Force. His father was in the Air Force as well. Three cousins that are in the military, they're out in Arizona. One was from in Iraq, one was in Afghanistan. And at 7:30, we are all meeting at this cemetery, and we are placing flags in the right corner of every police, fire, and military person that is laid to rest. I hope people really take the opportunity to really stop and say a prayer for them and just really think about what they've sacrificed and what they've given to us to be able to have a free country.

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1: I've been thinking about my brother-in-law who lost his life in Iraq. He was 45, his staff sergeant in the Army. And every year, it was 09 when it happened. And I think about him a lot. My dad served in the Navy back in World War II. And I always pray for them. I think about them. I thank God for them. And you got to remember how blessed we are. And it's because of them, really, a lot of it. And of course,

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1: 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You never know when you might lose them. You just have to take advantage of every minute you have with them.

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1: We need to give thanks for all those people out there serving and sacrificing not only, you know, their time away from their families and also their spouses who are back here giving up their spouses to go out and actually serve for the country. This is

0: thinking about my brother-in-law who lost his life in Iraq. He was 45, his staff sergeant in the Army. And every year, it was 09 when it happened. And I think about him a lot. My dad served in the Navy back in World War II.
1: This is for the ones whose war was wandering and waiting.
2: At church, we spend some time thinking about those sacrifices.
1: For the moms and dads and families back at home.
3: And even though some of those men and women will never see that sort of notoriety, they're all heroes, really, just protecting us.
1: Oh, this is for you. We remember.
4: The guys we left behind.
1: We remember.
5: All it takes is a couple seconds of your day to reach out and say thanks.
1: We know freedom isn't free.
0: I always pray for them. I think about them. I thank God for them. And I just, you got to remember how

0: is the most solemn day on our national calendar. It's not a celebration. It is a day when we remember more than a million men and women have given their lives in service to the country, and that's what this holiday is all about. Oh, we
1: remember. Memorial Day is for me to be thankful for those who sacrifice. We're still the land of the free
2: and the home of the brave. I'm grateful for them protecting our freedom.
3: We remember.
2: We need to give thanks.
3: We remember.
2: For all those people out there serving.
3: We are thankful. We are grateful. We know freedom isn't free. Oh, we remember.
4: It's a time to appreciate and reflect on what they've done.

0: died and those that are still working on it today, those that are volunteering in our Army. Thank you so much because you've made freedoms in our country possible, and we're going to continue that legacy forward.
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1: Thank you, Brian, for sharing this story about a happy Memorial Day. He's told me this story before, but I didn't want to paraphrase it. He reminded me of the time he was in line at the hardware store, and the person behind him spotted his ID card in my wallet. He goes on to say he thanked me for my service and wished me a happy Memorial Day. It took me back a little. I had recently returned home and was not doing well thinking of close friends I had just lost. Happy Memorial Day was the last thing I wanted to hear. What was so happy about it? Then my thoughts turned to the good times, crazy fun, and close camaraderie of these friends. What a great way to remember them. A happy memorial. So now I celebrate the day reflecting on those thoughts with a happy Memorial Day. So yes, I feel it's appropriate to say happy Memorial Day.

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1: In the romantic drama Reminders of Him, now on video, we meet a struggling protagonist named Kenna. She's just gotten out of prison, and Kenna desperately wants to reconnect with her daughter. She's being raised by an older couple who likely would have been Kenna's in-laws if she hadn't accidentally killed their son in a drug-related car crash 7 years before. Then Kenna begins to fall for her dead ex's best friend, Ledger. The result is a raging river of drama that includes just about all the content concerns you can think of for a PG-13 movie, including sensuality, profanity, and substance abuse. 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
2: Hey, Craig, Mandy, it's James. How you guys doing?
3: James!
4: Happy Memorial Day to you. Is that okay to say?
2: Oh, yes, as a matter of fact, it's wonderful to say. I did serve, so it was an honor and a privilege to at least try to keep my nation free.
4: Well, thank you. Thank you for that service.
2: Oh, you're welcome. And I want to tell you, it was God, guns, and guts that made us free, that stood up to tyranny. And that's the only way we're going to stand up to it today.
4: Amen, brother.
2: I thank every man and woman that preceded me and everyone after me that decides to hold the sacredness of our God-inspired Constitution and defend it with their lives.

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1: Dean, I come from a full family of military. My dad was in the Air Force. His father was in the Air Force as well. Three cousins that are in the military, they're out in Arizona. One was from in Iraq, one was in Afghanistan. And at 7:30, we are all meeting at this cemetery, and we are placing flags in the right corner of every police, fire, and military person that is laid to rest. I hope people really take the opportunity to really stop and say a prayer for them and just really think about what they've sacrificed and what they've given to us to be able to have a free country.

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1: I've been thinking about my brother-in-law who lost his life in Iraq. He was 45, his staff sergeant in the Army. And every year, it was 09 when it happened. And I think about him a lot. My dad served in the Navy back in World War II. And I always pray for them. I think about them. I thank God for them. And you got to remember how blessed we are. And it's because of them, really, a lot of it. And of course,

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7: 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We're talking about a combined legacy that includes over 55 number one singles,

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5: Music news. Toby Mac, Chris Tomlin, and Third Day are going on tour together this fall. And if that sentence doesn't get you excited, I don't know what will. This has genuinely never happened before. Three of the most influential artists in Christian music history all on one stage for a limited run of just 12 dates this November. We're talking about a combined legacy that includes over 55 number one singles, multiple Grammy Awards, and decades of songs that have shaped the genre. And here's what makes it even more interesting. All three acts will be rotating closing sets each night, so the show is a little different every single time. No opener, no filler, just three headliners trading off all night long. Toby Mac said it best. It'll be a night diverse in musical styles, but woven together in heart and soul. Chris Tomlin called it transformational, and Third Day called it historic. Really, all three of them are right. Tickets for the tour are on sale now. I'm Rachel James with Music News.

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1: 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You never know when you might lose them. You just have to take advantage of every minute you have with them.

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1: We need to give thanks for all those people out there serving and sacrificing not only, you know, their time away from their families and also their spouses who are back here giving up their spouses to go out and actually serve for the country. This is

0: reflection of all our servicemen and women.
1: For the ones who fell, never made it home.
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0: I've been thinking about my brother-in-law who lost his life in Iraq. He was 45, his staff sergeant in the Army, and every year, it was 09 when it happened, and I think about him a lot. My dad served in the Navy back in World War II.
1: This is for the ones whose war was wandering and waiting.
2: At church, we spend some time thinking about those sacrifices.
1: For the moms and dads. Families back at home.
0: And even though some of those men and women will never see that sort of notoriety, they're all heroes, really, just protecting us.
1: Oh, this is for you. We remember.
3: The guys we left behind.
1: We remember.
4: All it takes is a couple seconds of your day to reach out and say thanks.
1: We know freedom isn't free.
0: I always pray for them. I think about them. I thank God for them. And I just, you got to remember how.

0: is the most solemn day on our national calendar. It's not a celebration. It is a day when, remember, more than a million men and women have given their lives in service to the country, and that's what this holiday is all about. Oh, we
1: remember. Memorial Day is for me to be thankful for those who sacrifice. We're still the land of the free
2: and the home of the brave. I'm grateful for them protecting our freedom.
3: We remember.
2: We need to give thanks.
3: We remember.
2: For all those people out there serving.
3: We are thankful. We are grateful. We know freedom isn't free. Oh, we remember.
4: It's a time to appreciate and reflect on what they've done.

0: died and those that are still working on it today, those that are volunteering in our Army. Thank you so much because you've made freedoms in our country possible, and we're going to continue that legacy forward.
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1: Thank you, Brian, for sharing this story about a happy Memorial Day. He's told me this story before, but I didn't want to paraphrase it. He reminded me of the time he was in line at the hardware store, and the person behind him spotted his ID card in my wallet. He goes on to say he thanked me for my service and wished me a happy Memorial Day. It took me back a little. I had recently returned home and was not doing well thinking of close friends I had just lost. Happy Memorial Day was the last thing I wanted to hear. What was so happy about it? Then my thoughts turned to the good times, crazy fun, and close camaraderie of these friends. What a great way to remember them. A happy memorial. So now I celebrate the day reflecting on those thoughts with a happy Memorial Day. So yes, I feel it's appropriate to say happy Memorial Day.

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3: 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In Matthew 11, Jesus says, "Come to me, all who are weary and burdened, and I will give you rest." 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He said come. Maybe today is your reminder. 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
1: 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Plans to give you a hope and a future. Jeremiah 29:11.
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1: How you guys do it?
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3: 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Is that okay to say?
1: Yes, as a matter of fact, it's wonderful to say. I did serve, so it was an honor and a privilege to at least try to keep my nation free.
3: Well, thank you. Thank you for that service.
1: Oh, you're welcome. 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
1: Dean, I come from a full family of military. My dad was in the Air Force. His father was in the Air Force as well. Three cousins that are in the military, they're out in Arizona. One was from in Iraq, one was in Afghanistan. And at 7:30, we are all meeting at this cemetery, and we are placing flags in the right corner of every police, fire, and military person that is laid to rest. I hope people really take the opportunity to really stop and say a prayer for them and just really think about what they've sacrificed and what they've given to us to be able to have a free country.

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It's Phil Wickham on Life 90.5. Happy Monday to you. Mike Farrow coming aboard. Hanging out with you on this Memorial Day. Going to be a hot one. Mid-80s for today. There is a slight chance of showers. Kind of a low chance as at this point. But there may be one of those what I call nuisance showers to move through the area on your Monday. Otherwise, pretty good. Mostly cloudy tonight. Overnight low in the low 70s. And then looking at your Tuesday, that chance of rain kind of goes up just a little bit for your Tuesday with a high tomorrow in the upper 80s.

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Good to hear from those guys again. Give him praise on Life 90.5. Monday, Memorial Day, kind of the unofficial start of summer, meaning VBS season right around the corner. And moms and dads, if you're looking for a VBS to send your kiddos to this summer, start there. 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And also, if you're a church having a VBS, let us know about it, and we will add it there for free. 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

No doubt about who that is. CeCe Winans on Life 90.5. Is it too early to talk about Christmas? I bring it up because CeCe has announced her Christmas tour this year. And it's not just CeCe Winans, but also, listen to this, Michael W. Smith and Amy Grant, all three touring together. And it's the Christmas show coming two dates to North Carolina venues in November. Charlotte on November 29th and Raleigh November 30th. And we have details about that CeCe, Michael, and Amy tour on our website right now, life90.5.com. 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

0: Ooh, some hard-hitting lyrics on that song, huh? Might have stepped on a few toes with that one. That's Judas. That's new from Josiah Queen on Life 90.5. I want to thank Custom Built Homes of the Carolinas for sponsoring this hour of music on Life 90.5.
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It's We the Kingdom, Rescue Me on Life 90.5. And that reminds me, if you're going to the beach today, try to find a position at the beach near a lifeguard stand. The rip current situation is not good at all our area beaches this weekend. So, yeah, if you can find a place near the lifeguard stand, that's best. They've already had to undertake a lot of ocean rescues because of rip currents. No fatalities or serious injuries right now. We want to keep it that way. Bye.

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1: 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He wants Jeremiah to know that he loves and cares for him. God wants Jeremiah to know that he hears his prayers. I'm so glad God loves us and that he wants us to come to him. I'm also glad that he wants us to know him more. When you struggle making a difficult decision, my friend, let this verse encourage you. 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

It's a brand new song from a brand new contemporary Christian artist. Her name is Holly Brand. The song is called I Know Somebody on Life 90.5 on a Memorial Day Monday, partly sunny today. Do have a slight chance of showers later today, they are saying, but it's kind of low at this point. Kind of nuisance showers, as I call them. High today will be in the mid-80s. That chance of showers kind of goes up a little bit for you Tuesday with a high tomorrow in the upper 80s.

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And on Wednesday, we'll give a voice to Riley's Creek Baptist Church up in Rocky Point. 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

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Good. On Life 90.5, good describes our weather. Partly sunny today, mid-80s, so it's going to be a little toasty, a little humid, and also possibility of some showers. Low chance of showers as it stands right now. That chance of showers kind of increases as we look at your Tuesday with a high tomorrow, even warmer high tomorrow, upper 80s. And looking at the week ahead, an increased chance of showers, maybe even thunder showers as the week goes on, and hot and humid.

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0: lot of Coast favorite Christian music right here on Life 90.5. Mike hanging out with you on your Memorial Day Monday. The North Carolina Aquarium at Fort Fisher. Did you hear that it's closing? Going to be closing for a little while, starting tomorrow. And when I say a little while, 2.5 years. They're going to be closed for renovations. Again, we're talking about the North Carolina Aquarium at Fort Fisher. So if you want to go, you're going to have to go today because that work starts tomorrow. What do you have to say about the whole thing, Toby Mac?
1: Man, I want to tell y'all something, man. Man, I'm not going to let these material things get in my way, y'all. I'm trying to get somewhere. I'm trying to get somewhere that's real and pure and true and eternal.

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1: 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For I know the plans I have for you, declares the Lord. Plans to prosper you and not to harm you. Plans to give you a hope and a future. Jeremiah 29:11.
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Elevation Worship on Life 90.5. How you doing, Mike? Hanging out with you on your Memorial Day Monday. Partly sunny today. Do have a slight chance of showers. Nuisance kind of showers today. Not going to amount to a whole lot, but there may be some raindrops here and there. Mostly cloudy tonight. Overnight low in the low 70s. That chance of rain kind of ramps up just a little bit for your Tuesday with a high tomorrow in the upper 80s.

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3: 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You've taken the worst moment of her life and made it into who she is.
2: 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She's just gotten out of prison, and Kenna desperately wants to reconnect with her daughter. 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Then Kenna begins to fall for her dead ex's best friend, Ledger. 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

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Are you a prayer warrior at your church? 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Come on.

Let it be a hallelujah. That's Lauren Daigle on Life 90.5. Just a couple of weeks away from the Lauren Daigle concert right here in Wilmington. What? Yeah, not Raleigh, not Charlotte, but right here in Wilmington. Lauren Daigle will be taking the stage at Live Oak Bank Amphitheater. That's the outdoor arena in downtown Wilmington. First straight-up Christian concert ever at that venue, by the way. June 12th is the date of the show. You can get details about how to get tickets to it on our website right now, life905.com.

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Life 90.5, it's Phil Wickham's House of the Lord. Well, I am Jeff Lohman. Happy Memorial Day Monday. Certainly hope you've had an awesome weekend. Going to have some fun today taking some phone calls on those summer road trip stories. You got a story you want to share? 910-202-0946. Should have.

0: Live 90.5, it is brand new Josiah Queen and Make Heaven Crowded. Well, I am Jeff Lohman. Memorial Day Monday, taking your phone calls on those summer road trip stories. Hi, this is Life.
1: Yeah, I had a crazy trip one time way back.
0: All right, let's hear it.
1: My daughter was born in 1965, and her grandmother lived in Vermont, northern Vermont, and I was living in Asheville, North Carolina. So I took off with the only driver in the car, and I drove for 23 straight hours to get there.
0: Wow. Wow.
1: I was hallucinating by the time I got there.
0: Oh, my goodness. How in the world did you do that?
1: I was a lot younger.

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1: Hi, I was calling with a crazy road trip story.
0: Can't wait to hear it.
1: When I was a kid, we were traveling with our parents in the mountains, and we had our dog with us, and he was hooked up by a leash to part of the inside of the car. And we came to a stoplight, and the dog was hooked up so that he wouldn't jump out, but he jumped out anyway and was hanging by his neck on the side of the car.
0: Oh, no!
1: And we had to jump out and run around the car and push him back in before the light changed.
0: Poor dog! You traumatized the dog!
1: Couldn't help it. It was just one of those things.

0: Black 90.5, the Carolina Coast, favorite Christian music. Well, I am Jeff Lum, and we're taking your phone calls on those summer road trips on this Memorial Day Monday. Got a story? 910-202-0946.
1: Making well with my soul. Don't let me face this loneliness alone.

Jesus, could you please just sit and cry with me till I can sing, till I can sing.

0: Live 90.5, it's Elevation Worship God. I'm just grateful. Memorial Day Monday, I am Jeff Lohman taking your phone calls on those crazy summer road trip stories. Hi, this is Live.
1: Yeah, I got a crazy vacation story for you.
0: All right, can't wait to hear it.
1: All right, you ready?
0: Yes, sir.
1: All right, when we was real young, my daddy and my brother and me, he wanted to carry us to Washington, D.C.
0: Mm-hmm.
1: So he packed all the food that we was going to eat, so we wouldn't have to stop by enough. We got to Washington, D.C., rode around Washington, D.C., just looking at all the monuments and stuff, didn't get out and go in none of them because Daddy was too cheap to buy tickets or whatever. And we got through that afternoon. Instead of staying in a motel room and all that, we slept in the car. We parked on Pennsylvania Avenue, and my daddy slept in the back seat, my brother in the front seat, and I slept in the trunk. And we got up the next day and come back to Wimbledon.
0: Wow.
1: That was our vacation.
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Live 90.5, it's Hillsong and Cornerstone. Well, I am Jeff Lohman. A happy Monday afternoon. Happy Memorial Day. We're taking some phone calls at 910-202-0946. Those summer road trip stories. Got a story? 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

0: taking your phone calls, 910-202-0946. Those crazy summer road trips on this Memorial Day Monday. Hi, this is Life.
1: I had a funny road trip, if that would be great.
0: Oh, I'd love to hear it. Go for it.
1: Me, my mom, and my dad were going to Disney World for the first time when I was 7.
0: Okay.
1: And the 2 days before we left, my dad injured his foot.
0: Okay.
1: So we make it there, and the first day when we got there, he said, we'll just use the wheelchair. And so at Disney World, you know, you got those hills, right?
0: Yes, yes.
1: Okay, well, he said, we'll just use that. Well, Mom got to the point where she said, I'm tired of pushing, and she let go.
0: Oh, no.
1: And then he went flying down the hill.
0: Oh, no.
1: And me being 7 years old, I go, Daddy, I'll catch you. And I went running down the hill, and I jumped on the back of the wheelchair and went, wee!
0: Wee! Mickey!
1: And my dad, he burnt the bottom of his shoe trying to stop.

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Memorial Day Monday. I am Jeff Lohman. We're taking your calls on those crazy summer road trip stories. 910

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1: Hi, I'm Lily, a student from Northside School of Christian Leadership, and this is your Life 90.5 verse of the day. For I know the plans I have for you, declares the Lord. Plans to prosper you and not to harm you. Plans to give you a hope and a future. Jeremiah 29:11.
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1: Yes, this is Anna. I have a funny story.
0: All right, Anna, let's hear your funny summer road trip story.
1: My family was going to the mountains. I had three kids in my minivan with my husband driving, and I was singing "She'll Be Coming Around the Mountain," and all my kids were rolling their eyes. So on the way back, I-40 had a detour, and it was drizzling rain at night, and my husband was driving, and it was on a snake road, one of those real curvy roads, and I was stressed out. I was about to lose it, and my daughter starts busting out singing, "She'll be coming around the mountains when she comes," and I said, "Now is not the time."

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Life 90.5, Zach Williams, Ben Fuller, and Wait For Me. Well, I am Jeff Lumman. A happy Memorial Day Monday. As you know, Life 90.5 is listener-supported, and that includes local business owners like the Floyd family of Atlantic Marine. They've been serving southeastern North Carolina boaters since 1976, and as they always say, life is better on the water with Atlantic Marine.

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Taking your phone calls, 910-202-0946. 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

0: Live 90.5, it's brand new Holly Brand. It's called I Know Somebody. Well, we're taking your phone calls. All those crazy road trip stories on this Memorial Day Monday. Hi, this is Life.
1: I got a road trip story for you.
0: All right, let's hear it.
1: We decided to drive to Mexico for our anniversary. And we had all the birth certificates, our paperwork, even got permission from the finance company for the car to take the car out of the country.
0: Okay.
1: Got to the border, crossed the border, and they had changed the rules at Mexico and required a passport, which we did not have.
0: Uh-oh.
1: So we got deported from Mexico.
0: On your anniversary trip, too.
1: Yeah, we had reservations and stuff in Mexico, and they throwed us out. She is still mad. It's been several years, and it is not... She does not want to talk about it to this day.

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1: We were driving on a six-hour road trip last weekend, and I was following my husband because we were taking two cars, and I saw him swerve ahead of me. It was pouring rain, and so I looked ahead, and there was about an eight-foot alligator just running across this four-lane road in this populated community and just swinging his tail and running across on his four legs. It was really creepy.

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Well, I am Jeff Lohman. We're taking your phone calls at 910-202-0946 on this Memorial Day Monday. 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

0: 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Well, we're taking your phone calls on this Memorial Day Monday, those crazy summer road trips. Hi, this is Live.
1: Hi, I have a story about the best road trip ever.
0: All right. That's awesome. Let's hear it.
1: We took this huge road trip through like 8 states, and one of the states was California, and we used their friend's car, and my father thought it was going to overheat while driving through the Mojave Desert. And it was so hot that my two sisters were passed out against the door, and I'm just sitting in the middle crying my eyes out, and it was the worst day ever. My mom thought we were all going to die. It was horrible. But it was, we've never let him live that trip down when he almost killed his entire family, and it's made, like, for so many memories, because the rest of the trip was so great. But that was our best ever trip as a family when we did all those safes, and stepdad almost killed us.

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Well, I am Jeff Lummett. A happy Memorial Day Monday. It is the Drive at 5, and we're taking a few phone calls. 910-202-0946. 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

0: 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Hi, this is Life.
1: Span of about an hour, we saw this huge semi-trailer pulling a load of chickens, and the chicken feathers are flying everywhere, and they had never seen it before, so that was kind of cool. And
0: okay.
1: Then after that, we see this big F-350 dually pickup truck carrying it was either like a mounted shark or a prop for some type of movie, but it was like a big hammerhead shark laying in the back of the truck. It was tied down, tailgate was open, so it's hanging out. It was probably fake, but it was still pretty cool.
0: Yeah.
1: And then to top it off, this motorcycle comes flying up behind us, and he has on this skull mask, and it's flying up behind us. He had to have been going like 100 miles an hour.

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1: I had a crazy trip one time way back.
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1: My daughter was born in 1965, and her grandmother lived in Vermont, northern Vermont, and I was living in Asheville, North Carolina. 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
1: I had a crazy trip one time way back.
0: All right, let's hear it.
1: My daughter was born in 1965, and her grandmother lived in Vermont, northern Vermont, and I was living in Asheville, North Carolina. So I took off with the only driver in the car, and I drove for 23 straight hours to get there.
0: Wow. Wow.
1: I was hallucinating by the time I got there.
0: Oh, my goodness. How in the world did you do that?
1: I was a lot younger.

0: 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Memorial Day Monday, Drive at 5, taking your phone calls on those crazy road trip stories. Hi, this is Life.
1: Hi, I was calling with a crazy road trip story.
0: Can't wait to hear it.
1: When I was a kid, we were traveling with our parents in the mountains, and we had our dog with us, and he was hooked up by a leash to part of the inside of the car. And we came to a stoplight, and the dog was hooked up so that he wouldn't jump out, but he jumped out anyway and was hanging by his neck on the side of the car.
0: Oh, no!
1: And we had to jump out and run around the car and push him back in before the light changed.
0: Poor dog! You traumatized the dog!
1: Couldn't help it. It was just one of those things.

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7: Toby Mac, Chris Tomlin, and Third Day are going on tour together this fall. And if that sentence doesn't get you excited, I don't know what will. This has genuinely never happened before. Three of the most influential artists in Christian music history all on one stage for a limited run of just 12 dates this November. We're talking about a combined legacy that includes over 55 number one singles, multiple Grammy Awards, and decades of songs that have shaped the genre. And here's what makes it even more interesting. All three acts will be rotating closing sets each night. So the show is a little different every single time. No opener, no filler, just three headliners trading off all night long. Toby Mac said it best. It'll be a night diverse in musical styles, but woven together in heart and soul. Chris Tomlin called it transformational, and Third Day called it historic. Really, all three of them are right. Tickets for the tour are on sale now. I'm Rachel James with Music News.
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1: Yeah, I got a crazy vacation story for you.
0: All right, can't wait to hear it.
1: All right, you ready?
0: Yes, sir.
1: All right, when we was real young, my daddy and my brother and me, he wanted to carry us to Washington, D.C.
0: Mm-hmm.
1: So he packed all the food that we was going to eat, so we wouldn't have to stop by nothing. We got to Washington, D.C., rode around Washington, D.C., just looking at all the monuments and stuff, didn't get out and go in none of them because Daddy was too cheap to buy tickets or whatever. And we got through that afternoon. Instead of staying in a motel room and all that, we slept in the car. We parked on Pennsylvania Avenue, and my daddy slept in the back seat, my brother in the front seat, and I slept in the trunk. And we got up the next day and come back to Wilmington.
0: Wow.
1: That was our vacation. I met a

0: Kingdom, Rescue Me, Life 90.5. Well, hopefully no life preservers have been used today for any sort of rescues, but it is the logo for our Lifeguard Kids Club. And if your kids aren't already signed up for this free in-house ministry, we would love for them to be in the club. There's the Junior Kids Club, which is called the Surf Report, and the older, like 10 years and up Kids Club, which is the Wave Makers newsletter. We'd love for your kids to be a part. We've got kids in over 27 states, which is just absolutely mind-blowing. And there's over 1,200 of them that are getting this newsletter 4 times a year, plus a special birthday gift when that time of the year rolls around. 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
1: Making well with my soul. 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

Jesus, could you please just sit and cry with me till I can sing, till I can sing. It is well with my soul.

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3: Have you ever noticed your phone warns you when the battery is low, but your soul doesn't? You just keep going, serving, leading, helping everyone else, until one day you realize you're completely empty. The truth is, God never asked us to run on fumes. In Matthew 11, Jesus says, "Come to me, all who are weary and burdened, and I will give you rest." Notice he didn't say figure it out. He didn't say push harder. He said come. Maybe today is your reminder. If you feel empty, it's not failure. It's an invitation. An invitation to slow down, to sit with God, and to let him refill what the world keeps draining. Because when God fills you, you don't just survive. You overflow. 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I'm Emily Vermeer, reminding you to stay fueled by faith as you keep listening to Life 90.5.
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love. Toby Mac, Nothing Sweeter, Life 90.5. Nothing sweeter than kicking off what is summertime for so many people. 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And I am so excited for the fun that is coming up. Some great concerts this summer season. 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Lots of opportunities to get plugged in with our community. And if you're looking for your chance to maybe have even some summertime services on the beach, we've got all the details on our events calendar, life905.com.

good it is. Chris Tomlin, Life 90.5. It's also so good to know that so many girls are a part of Grace Girls in a variety of ways. 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So would love for your girls to be a part. 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
1: 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Plans to prosper you and not to harm you. Plans to give you a hope and a future. Jeremiah 29:11.
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Little girl has been loving some Josiah Queen. She likes that new song he has too, Make Heaven Crowded. That's Demons, though, by the way, from him on Life 90.5. And speaking of girls, my little girl will be attending Grace Girls for the first time this summer. She's so excited for her first conference, and we would love for your girls to join along. We're going to be at Multiply Church this year on July 21st and 22nd. I just checked. We actually already have almost 20 girls signed up, which is super exciting this far in advance, and we'd love for your girls to be a part of it. We have a time where they're poured into from some amazing female leaders across our area. We have a time of worship. We, of course, have some fun with some games and some craft type activities as well. And this year, we are going to be talking about being unfiltered and living a life of integrity and for the Lord and in front of others. So we actually have a text series going out right now. If your girls want to get a little 2-minute video every week that kind of leads up to conference, you can sign them up for free for that on the Grace Girls tab, life905.com, for those details. And of course, conference details there as well. We'd love to have them join us.

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2: 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And He has a good plan for my life. You and I are human, and sometimes our hearts get broken. 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

Marsha Layton. 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Well, I know some of you might be grilling out today for the holiday, but I want to remind you about an opportunity to take advantage of some catering. If you need help with those high school graduation parties, your summertime gatherings, family reunions, Captain Bill's Backyard Grill and Bill's Catering can certainly fit the bill. Yeah, I thought that was kind of funny. Maybe it was too cheesy, but they've got barbecue, fried chicken, baked beans, those barbecue potatoes that I put just a little dab of some Texas Pete on. 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I can't.

you pull up next to me at the light and that song is on and you see me just like belting it like I'm on stage right beside Lauren, feel free to join along. Hopefully it sounds, you know, at least tolerable singing along with her. I have been loving that song so very much. And I want to mention this too, because sometimes we're like, God, I don't feel qualified to even be led into what it is that you're calling me to do. I love this quote that I heard from Lisa Harper speaking on that subject. She said that she says, I am a donkey in the Kentucky Derby. Sometimes when we look beside us and we're using that comparison filter, we've been talking to our Grace Girls about some of that, we feel as if we are the last person that should be on that track with those competitors, with those people that seem obviously more equipped and prepared for what it is that they're about to do. But God doesn't just call those that look qualified. He equips them to be prepared for what he wants them to do. Because if you go in, you're like, okay, I got this all together. I am so ready. Sometimes that's a false sense of preparedness. And God wants you to rely on him, not in your own ability, but in his strength.

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1: Three brothers in a fire, willing to die for their faith. But you were with them in the fire, and they walked out the next day. And Daniel met a lion, because he chose to pray. But you shut the mouth of that lion, and he walked out the next day.